on Frankie Rizzardo's LTF Records. That's Melozos and Mixmasters with My Life is a Disco. And kicking off the show tonight, new one from Notre Dame from his No Rules EP. We heard the title track. This is BPM. I'm David Stone on 88.5 CJSR Community Radio in Edmonton, CJSR.com on the web. Hello, everyone. Sarah DeWarren is playing at Double Dragon tonight. That's going to be a good one, among other things going on in town. Get to that later in the show. We're continuing things with the future sounds of the global dance floor here on BPM. Here's new Hot Swing. It's called Moo.

very nice piece of house music from Supernova on their label Lapsus Music. That is called Body and Soul. Before that, Hot Swing, new one on Glasgow Underground, something called Move Light.

new on Kitsune Music. That is Rafael Palachi with 4 a.m. Jammin'. Before that, Benja, Too Late, and Frank Falla with Come a Little Closer, new on Nervous Records. I'm David Stone, live in the mix on 88.5. This is BPM. In the mix now is a new one on the latest Motrax collection. That's Motrax's label. New collection, volume 3 of previously unreleased tunes, brand new tunes. This is from No Caps. This is a beauty. It's called Sunflowers.

All right. We just heard new Maxi Meraki on Places and Spaces. Something called First Time. Before that, No Caps with Sunflowers, appearing on the new Motrax Volume 3 collection. This is BPM. I'm David Stone, live in the mix on 88.5, your community radio in Edmonton. Here's something new on Calamar. Simon Fitch. Sanudos. Marco Bonami. This is called Weep.

They've got an album coming out this summer. It's Prospa with Murder Beats. It's a new one on Circle Loco called Baby. Before that, Dunmore Brothers with a new one on Solid Grooves, teaming up with Ben Westbeach on a tune called Trust Me. 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I'm David Stone, live in the mix on 88.5, your community radio. 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

Before that, Germany's Purple Disco Machine back in top form with a new one on Sweat It Out called Disco Cherry. I'm David Stone. 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Coming up to the top of hour one of the program, and to take us into hour two, this is a new one on

Nev, Omri, and Adam Selleck. A new one on TSZR. Sar. We heard Activate. This is BPM. 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Here's a track that came out a little while ago, but it just keeps picking up momentum.

That is East End Dubs with the Shakira Brothers. I'm just going to guess on that one. It's called Face Space. Before that, Vinter with a tune on Helix called This Is Not the James Brown. I'm David Stone. This is BPM on 88.5 CJSR.

0: Tyler's new motor recordings. That is Norse with Don't Stop. Before that, Monkey, another one on 360 sublabeled SAR. We heard drum beats go like this. Is BPM, the future sounds of the global dance floor, every Saturday from 6 to 8 here on listener supported radio in Edmonton, CJSR. And around the world at CJSR.com. All right. Gonna bring you up to speed on some stuff going on around town tonight in just a bit.
1: On time for my people in the back.
0: Well, let's check this out. Two back-to-back releases right now on Baiju's Do Not Duplicate recordings. This is the first.

Yeah, SAR 88.5. I'm David Stone, and this is Kaiser. On Catch and Release, this is called Slow Motion.

You like it when I move like that. Slow steps, heavy bass, no cap. Eyes on me, don't want that. Saying horse, stop saying that. You like it when I move like that. Slow steps, heavy bass, no cap. Eyes on me, don't want that. Saying horse, stop saying that.

at the top of the hour with my good friend Bavish. In the background right now is a new one from Jackie Boom. It's called Space Funk. It's new on Armada. Just to bring you up to date, it's a busy time in the town tonight. Over at Double Dragon, Cynical and A La Maison are teaming up to present Sarah DeWarren. It's going to be a great, great show. If you love sort of trancier, techie styles, it's going to be a really, really good time. At 9910, the Electric Love Festival is having a pre-party with Birchall. And they're going to have an after-party over at Y After Hours featuring Handsome Tiger. Over at the 101 Club, if you're looking for some hard style, well, they've got a Made in Asia party with Hard Monkey headlining. And down at the Faculty on White Avenue, fine little place, latest edition of their monthly two-room party of Twisted Cherry and Deeper Grooves. So yeah, if you're looking for some old school, that's where they're going to be. And then, of course, my good friend Junior Brown, every Saturday night at The Bower, for those who know, 25 years strong. Edmonton's longest running house night. It's amazing. Where will I be? Well, I'm staying in tonight. I'm going to be, I got things to do. That's okay. You go and have fun. You go have fun without me tonight. All right, let's get back into this. This is Jackie Boom, Space Funk. Few great tunes to come, so stick around. This is BPM on Edmonton's Community Radio, CJSO.

I like my music loud. My pockets deep, deep. I go all night long, long, long, long, long, like a machine.

and Roddy Lima with Machine. Before that, Casablanca on Township Rebellion. Another one coming out next week on Mahul is called It's Chemical. This is BPM in the final stretch here on 88.5. Here's The Vault with Can't Wait No More.

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Just trust me, it'll be there. It's been a real pleasure once again to do the show. I hope you enjoyed it. Thank you for tuning in. 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So don't.

0: Yes.
1: Good evening, everyone. You are tuned into Trance Town. Or should I say, it's Trance Town. In the background, we have got Cosmic Gate and Pretty Pig.

Inc. with Bloom. And we had Protoculture with Atlantic Static to start things off. I'm going to be getting to the tracks I didn't get to last week. So I'll fit that Stoneface and Terminal track in again because it's awesome. But other than that, we'll have a Realm Van Gelderen, which I haven't said for a while, ages actually. He's back and he's got a really nice track that sounds very 2000-ish, 99 sort of sound, classic trance sound. And then we had Armin Van Buuren's The State of Trance anthem and a nice new Robert Nixon, Cold Blue, David Forbes, and a Zero and Pitch track. So, it's Trance Time, a weekly radio show every Saturday from 8 till 10 p.m. with myself, Bavish, live in the mix on CJSR 88.5

In the background, we have Laura Van Dam with One Last Time. We had Airbase with Everything Else Can Wait. We had Sender and Thomas Santosa with Purpose. And then we had Amber Revival with We Are the Sun. It's Trance Time on CJSR 88.5 FM.

In the background, we have got James Black presents The Nebula. And then we had Basil O'Glue, What Never Happened, in the Fact remix. And then we had Leon Bouillier with Amber Revival, and that was Untouchable. And Giuseppe Ottaviani and Coma with Metonia. It is Trance Time on CJSR 88.5 FM.

0: stoner punk songs bashed out over drums with ridiculously distorted bass. It's the Edmonton two-piece, Pain Is How We Learn. We're putting out a self-titled EP this month. Kendall Orr and Jay Higgs make up the duo, and they're headlining the Buckingham on May 16th, along with
1: Calgary act Jeff
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In the background, we've got Lifting Angel with A Letter to the Past. We have Solar Stone and Susie Ledge with Haunt Me. 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

In the background, we've got Mariano Marcini with the Lightborn. We had Armin van Buuren, Richard Duran, and Decosis with Always You. Bit cheesy, but it's okay. Stereo Major with Samsara Dream in the Sequence 6 mix. And Realm van Geldren with Calling 99. Really liking that one. And then we had Emery DJ with Pulsar. It's Trance Time on CJSR 88.5 FM.

In the background, we have got Gary Maguire and Evangelos with Wake Up Call. And then before that, we had AA Meeting with Summit in the Sean Tyers mix. We had D&B Project with The Unknown. We had Cold Blue with Escape, Sequence 6 with Orca, and Robert Nixon and Drift Moon with Desert Storm. And that's it for the show this week. Head over to Mixcloud, search for Trance Time, DJ underscore Bavish, or CJSR. And you can find previous mixes. Yeah, that's about it. Gig news, I'll be at Temple Ballroom next weekend, or May 16th, for the Purge show. But I'm pretty sure I'll be doing a trance set. So those of you who want to come out and listen to some trance before some hardstyle, come out. It's free before 10:30. So head over to budang.com for more info. And yeah, that's it. Next week I'll be back with an uplifting tech trance show. So I'll look forward to that. And that's about it. This has been Trance Time with myself, Bavish, live in the mix on CJSR 88.5 FM. Stay tuned for Nab the Dial.

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and welcome to another episode of Nab the Dial on CJSR 88.5. My name is Haymac, and I've got you for the next 2 hours. I've got a ton of brand new drum and bass music, and I can't wait to share it with all of you. Normally I play a lot more soulful music, but this weekend, let's just get right into it.

drum and bass had boy bands, this would probably be one of them. This is Justin Hawks, Camarion, and Bensley with their track Sell My Soul. This is part of their Carry the Fire EP. Amazing EP. Justin Hawks is actually going to be here soon. It's going to be at Frenzy Fest in August, alongside artists like myself, Fred V, Koji Aiken, and a ton of other great acts. Make sure to go get your tickets now.

0: I like getting weird.
1: This is a great tune. This is a track by Boonchin. This is Different Tomorrow, but the Alun remix. If you've tuned in a couple of times in my shows, I played a bunch of Alun stuff. Crazy, crazy music. And we're just going to keep it going. So this is Nab the Dial on CJSR. My name is Haymack.

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4: 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My name is Haymac. And we are going to just keep it rolling.

We're gonna get a little bit more rolly. We're gonna just keep on vibing. My name is Hey Mac. If you are looking for somewhere to go from a long weekend, come on out to the get together. It's filled with Alberta talent, DJs, producers, and it's limited tickets.

I don't sign off on the show this early, but this is a little bit different. If you are paying attention to the drum and bass scene, you may have heard the news about North Quarter boss Lensman. He has made the decision to not proceed with any more treatments for his cancer. So for the rest of the show, I'm just going to be playing out a couple of tracks of his that really, really mean a lot. And to celebrate someone who is absolutely influential to soulful drum and bass and what it means to write music with heart.

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1: I remember this thing that she used to do. She would always hold my face and look me dead in the eye. She said,
2: "Do you love me? How much?"

department store on the other side of town. It's hard to do right in this field.

You're listening to CJSR 88.5 FM, located in Amiskwichi, Wiskayakin, the city of Edmonton, which is on Treaty 6 territory, as well as Region 4 of the Métis Nation of Alberta. This is an Amiskwichi fun fact. Did you know that before colonization, the North Saskatchewan River that winds through Amiskwichi was an important trade route, as well as a territory boundary? The North Saskatchewan River was called Kisaskatchewanisipi, meaning river with a swift current. Everything to the north side of the river was the territory of the Nehiyawak, or the Plains Cree people. And everything on the south side of the river was the territory of the Niitsitapi, the Blackfoot Confederacy. The river and surrounding valleys offered food and resources, like medicine and fish, and were important to many nations, including the Nehiyawak, Niitsitapi, Tsuut'ina, Nakota Sioux, and the Métis.

pocket is a note written in despair. Says my

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hop in a personal narrative and welcome you to hear a kid, the rareness of a lyricist, the reason that they cherish this. Ladies and gentlemen, this is Arlo Maverick, and right now you're listening to CJSR FM 88.5 in the city of Edmonton. Just a-

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0: put on some more music, and try a few ball change kicks. Okay? Okay? Here comes the music. 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Let's put on some more music.
1: I feel freedom at the end of your fingertips,
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0: But the feelings form deep inside my gut. The path I seek is now clear, clear cut. The fate of the world is clenched inside your fist. I deviate and attempt to resist. My mama told me to stand up for yourself and persist. So I'll fight till I discontinue to exist. Cross me off the list. I wouldn't cooperate to save my own hide. As it is now, guilt eats me up from the inside. Take your foot up off my pride and let me stand tall like a man. Take responsibility for my actions and do what I can to elongate a neighbor's lifespan. It took me nearly 20 years to understand that there's more purpose to life than financial. When you do for others, the rewards are substantial. Learning is the reward I seek. I too was once weak. People suggested caring and their thoughts frightened me. But there have been a chain of events that have enlightened me, cleared my vision and relieved that dry irritation. Anyone who follows my lead is not an imitation, but a wise soul needing congratulation. I didn't find this path alone. My friends and family planted the seed and the tree has grown. Let me point out all the wounds I've sown as you take my hand and we travel into the unknown.
1: Self-confidence, and a more positive attitude will replace your previous negative and pessimistic viewpoints. Enthusiasm, optimism, self-confidence, and a more positive attitude will replace your previous negative and pessimistic viewpoints.
0: Hip-hop is a circus tent with rappers circumvent by saying they've got to represent as I sit around awaiting my event, wishing I could give more than 100%, cause man, I want to make a dent in strangers' lives. I want to be the force that drives in making sure this culture thrives, but I'm far from a savior, no model for behavior. Always getting frustrated, it feels like I'm battling on my own. It's just me, my music, and my microphone. Sometimes I wish I were a pawn in a giant army. Instead, I fight alone and anyone can harm me, but they don't alarm me. I remain naive and wear my heart upon my sleeve and encourage people to speak what they believe, unconcerned of what it will achieve. I've had my feelings stepped on more times than dope MCs have been slept on, but I've kept on discussing sensitive issues and adding padding to the delicate tissues. Heads like to sling dirt, but I ignore the hurt and convert into energy that I subvert. I flirt with rejection and look inward in reflection. After hours of dissection, I twist it and throw it back at the audience. We show mutual affection. At this point of intersection, we stand still in time and space and embrace. I invite them into my hiding place where we can dodge the paper chase and not get caught up in the dust cloud of deceit. We better make sure to ask for a receipt for dues paid, cause we'll need proof of our crusade when we invade the mainstream's masquerade, which through its vanity leaves a sour taste on humanity and adds to my insanity. But the doctor says if I keep taking medication that I'll be cured, cause chemicals are the source of vaccination. And the pastor says that I should look to God for my salvation to avoid damnation. And my friends have their own dictation of cessation for my situation. And then I have a revelation and I realize I must look towards my heart for elevation. Although my antisocial vocals flow through the headphones of mostly locals, I have a message we're spreading. From the golden days, MCs have been forgetting, running out of inspiration and dedication, and letting lyrics turn to general disses. Perhaps they forgot the disses, an art form used for self-expression. Calling a symbolic person whack is not what I'm suggesting. It's a form of cultural congestion. These words should act as the antihistamine. I hope the ones I speak of are listening, because battle rhymes are fun in competition, but due to excess repetition, they should not be the focus in our mission. If we strain to come up with something fresh, will it really bring us so much stress? If we wish to progress, we must confess the millennium has brought forth positive change. It's time for hip-hop to rearrange. It seems strange that this group of people who claim to be enlightened are commonly frightened at the thought of modification. If there's going to be changes, they want compensation for temporary loss of economic operation. Yet they claim they would deny a record deal and conceal their surreal conceptions of the ideal. A studio is not a place of employment. Writing rhymes and making beats is purely for enjoyment. And I'm a student of the masters, studying the rise and fall of rap music and the great disasters. But I'm here to write the next testament and repent for the mistakes of others to an extent, and myself for lack of contribution. I yearn to cease this cultural prostitution and obtain some resolution, because everything must strive for evolution.
1: Enthusiasm, optimism, self-confidence, and a more positive attitude will replace your previous negative and pessimistic viewpoints. Enthusiasm, optimism, self-confidence, and a more positive attitude will replace your previous negative and pessimistic viewpoints.
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0: Dial. Yeah,
1: yeah, yeah, yeah. You know,
0: 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Yes, yes, yes.
1: Well, hey, it's

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2: 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Yo, fuck. I'm really in this fucking body of me right now, man. I just gotta fucking focus on this music. I gotta do this. Alright, I'm gonna do it.

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Thus, CGSR was born. 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

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This show is called Trigger Cuts. 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We have a brand new number one to get to at the end of the show. And on our way there, so much great new arrivals. We're going to hear the latest from King Tuff, from Calvin Love, Screaming at Traffic, Weird Nightmare, and Sun Glaciers coming up in the first set, as well as some debuts from two of my favorite records out right now, from Carsey Blanton and the Burning Hell and the Twisted Teens. That's coming up later in the program. Starting off the show, a return to the charts from Late Comer and their album Strophes. This band's out of St. John's, Newfoundland. And they slip from 8 down to number 30 this week with their collection of lo-fi bedroom pop. Let's check it out again right now on CJSR.

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7 down from 23 with no lube. So rude. Good advice. Sun Glaciers in there, debuting at 28. That's our first debut this week with spiritual content, the latest release from the excellent Calgary group. Neighborly in there with Kerplunk at number 29, and at number 30, slipping from 8, it's Late Comber, as in combing your hair or the beach. I'm your host, Chad. So glad to be your chart guide as we ascend Chart Mountain once again. We've got a new number one to get to at the end of the show, and so much great new music. Spring is here. The new albums are popping up out of the ground everywhere you look. Coming up in our next set, we'll hear from chart favorites BB Club, as well as the latest from Hiroki Tanaka, who was the guitarist for Yamantaka Sonic Titan, and now has gone out on his own with a solo release called Isan. First, though, slipping from 6 down to 26, Tanya Tagak with her new release Saput II, out on Six Shooter Records. Let's find a cut from that right now on CJSR.

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Flore Laurentienne with volume 3 slipping from 22 down to 23. That's just taken like a step back on these here charts. BB Club in there with a big drop from 2 down to 24 with their latest release, Amaro. Hiroki Tanaka debuting at 25 with Isan. Hiroki was the guitarist for Yamantaka Sonic Titan, and now we've got a solo album to check out. Tanya Tagak kicked off that set. We're counting down the most played albums on CJSR's charts, looking at the week ending May 5th, 2026. We've got the latest from Rock and Roller's White Denim coming up. But first, a trio of Edmonton artists. We'll hear the latest from Lush Clot. We've got Choir and Marching Band chart debuting this week with

0: The album Winter Time, it did come out in the winter. It just took this long to chart, so we'll get to that. And then also winter related, we've got Epic and a new release out on Hand Solo Records. It's called Heater in My Truck 2, and it debuts at number 22. And I've heard this song a bunch on CJSR playlists lately, and it always makes me chuckle when I hear it. So we're going to play it for you right now. This track's called Survey in a Box. He says it like that. You'll see.
1: Check the architect of the style. Check, check, Check, check,
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Apparently your brother did.

subscribe to your newsletter. Al Huskies in Alberta, white rappers and country music. Dog dads are growing even better. You can ask Trevor Billier. Trevor Billier's a failure. Trevor Billier's a failure. I put a survey in a box.

You ask me how I'm doing, I put a survey in a box. I pay with my credit card and put a survey in a box. I give you a Saskatchewan smile and put my survey in a box. I put the survey in a box.

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White Denim rocking out with their new album, 13, sitting at the number 19 spot. Couldn't get a little higher, huh? Well, as always, next week. Lush Clot holding steady at number 20 with the grossly titled EP, Lice. Choir and marching band in there, debuting at 21 with their album Wintertime. Always great to hear new stuff from them. Epic kicked off that set, Heater in My Truck 2 at number 22. I'm your host, Chad, here on Trigger Cuts, your weekly look at CJSR's Top 30 for the week ending May 5th, 2026. All your favorite albums from the last week delivered to you in handy countdown form, just the way you like it. We're closing the first hour of the show with our next set. We've got new music from Glissandro 70 and Screaming at Traffic. We're going to start things off, though, with Sun Little and the album City Folk out on Anti Records, debuting at number 18 right here on CJSR.

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Rich Brown back on the charts at number 15 with Naiba. Before the break, we heard from Glissandro 70 and their album G72, Bones of Dundasa, out on Constellation Records. Screaming at traffic in there with Songs to Steal Copper Wire 2 EP. That's debuting at number 17, and Sun Little kicked off that set. Dear listener, we're halfway through the charts and halfway through the show. You're tuned to Trigger Cuts, your weekly look at CJSR's charts, counting down our most played albums for the week ending May 5th. I'm your guide as we climb this mountain of charts all the way to a brand new number one, which we'll be getting to at the end of the show today. On our way there over the next hour, we've got new music from the New Pornographers, Fleur de Peau, and great Edmonton acts like Vertigo and Saint Arnaud. Let's get started now with Gus Engelhorn, an artist who is just announced as part of the Full Sled Island lineup down in Calgary. His new album is The Broken Balladeer, and it climbs from 27 up to 14 this week. After that, the latest from Calvin Love. You're tuned to CJSR 88.5.

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Last week's number one, Vertigo, slipping down to 11 this week with Tomorrow Is Gone. Fleur de Peau before that, at 12, debuting with their album Parachute. Another debut in there, Calvin Love, Throw My Shadow to the Sun, sits at number 13 this week. Gus Engelhorn at 14 with The Broken Balladeer. Cracking the top 10 now here on Trigger Cuts with King Tuff returning to his garage rocky roots, the album Moo. It's all caps, so you have to say it like that. After that, we'll switch gears into the folk and roots side of things with Zachary Lucky and the latest from Edmonton's own Saint Arnaud. First up, it's King Tuff on CJSR.

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0: 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(laughs) 780-492-2577. That's area code 780-492-2577.

0: Weird Nightmare closing that set at number 7 with Hoopla out on Sub Pop Records. Really like those guys. Saint Arnaud in there before that. Great local act with self-titled release coming in at number 8, making its chart debut. I'm sure we'll be hearing more of that on CJSR in the future. Zach Lucky climbs from 13 to 9 with The Lost River Sessions. And King Tuff kicked off that set, debuting at 10 with Moo. You're tuned to the mighty CJSR, your favorite campus-based community radio station. I'm your host, Chad, your guide here on Trigger Cuts as we ascend closer and closer to the summit. Who's on top of Chart Mountain this week? We're going to get there in just a few more sets. Our next step on the journey begins with Les Louanges. Huge leap from 25 up to 6 this week with their new album Alouette. And we'll hear the latest from the new Pornographers. Don't touch that dial. It's CJSR 88.5.
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Ray Spoon is moseying into these them there parts, buckaroos. It's in support of their new album, A Signed Country Singer at Birth. First, they're playing the old watering hole, the Aviary, on Sunday, May 10th.

0: Then, Ray will hightail it over here to see JSR the next day, Monday, just after high noon. To play an intimate set in CJSR's music library. You can be there in person. To wrangle up a spot in the live audience for a 30-minute set at 1 p.m., text the word SPOON to 780-492-2577. That's 780-492-CJSR.
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0: Giddy up.

0: the legendary Ray Spoon. At number 4 this week, up from 5 last week, with Assigned Country Singer at Birth. Now, I don't know if you heard the good news, dear listener, but Ray is playing a show here in Edmonton at the Aviary, coming up on May 10th. It's an early show. Doors are at 6 p.m. It's going to be Ray Spoon with Cassia Hardy, a show not to be missed. But if you'd like a chance to see Ray Spoon in an even more intimate setting than the Aviary, somehow, Ray is graciously coming down to CJSR to play in our music library. And we've got room for a few choice listeners, like you. Ray's set is happening on Monday, May 11th at 1 p.m. sharp for an intimate 30-minute live set. You can join the audience. We don't have a lot of room in our music library, but we have enough room for you. All you have to do is text the word SPOON to 780-492-2577. It's that easy. Should I repeat that for you? Text the word SPOON to 780-492-2577, and you could join us here at CJSR for a live, intimate performance from Ray Spoon. Monday, May 11th, 1 p.m. Light up that text line. Before Ray Spoon, we heard the latest from the new Pornographers, climbing from 28 up to 5 this week with The Former Sight Of, and Les Louanges kicked off that set. We have two more chart debuts, and they are right here in this next set, two of my favorite new releases. Definitely going to be high on my list of 2026 albums. We're going to hear from Carcy Blanton and The Burning Hell, who've joined forces to create an album of folksy protest songs called Everything Is Great. We're going to hear the title track to start off our next set. And then our number two album is The Twisted Teens, a garage punk duo out of New Orleans whose sound is very raw, very rooted in like folk and blues music and traditional music, but still has lots of punk energy. I cannot get enough of this album, Blame the Clown, and I'm so glad to see it not just charting, but debuting on the charts at number two. I can't wait to play a track for you from that. First up, though, Carcy Blanton and The Burning Hell. Sing along with this one. Everything is great.
1: Hey, Matthias.
2: Carcy.
1: Oh, man, so good to hear from you. How's everything up in Canada?
2: Same old, same old. But more importantly, how are things down there? I mean, it seems a little weird.
1: Huh. Weird?
2: Yeah. Are you okay?
1: Let me tell you.

0: Yeah, I've noticed that no one wants to talk about that. Yeah. There's definitely a few things that could be done.
1: Yeah.
0: But no one's... Well, yeah. Anyway, how's the weather?

0: Well, yeah, I mean, maybe what we need is just to refocus and remember that there are people out there trying to do good stuff.
1: Yeah, I guess.
0: Mr. Rogers had that thing he said. What was it? You got to look for the helper.

0: it's the worst kind of cult.
1: Yeah, probably.
0: Yeah, I mean, honestly, I know you're trying your best, but you're not convincing me that everything is great.
1: Well,
0: I think, what if I just came down for a visit?
1: Maybe, oh, you wanna?
0: Yeah, I think that'd be fun.

0: Wild Connection, that's the Twisted Teens from their album Blame the Clown, an album packed with good jams like that one, and you're going to be hearing more of it on this show, I have no doubt. Debuting at number two. Before that, Carsey Blanton and the Burning Hell, they've teamed up to make Everything Is Great, and on You've Changed Records, it debuted at number three this week. And that brings us to the end of yet another episode of Trigger Cuts. Dear listener, I've been your host, Chad, so glad to be your chart guide this week. What sits atop Chart Mountain for the week ending May 5th, 2026. Leaping from number 7 last week, it's Quebecois microtonal prog math duo Angine de Poitrine and their latest release, Volume 2, Volume 2, here for you. We're getting lots of great listener response whenever we played this week, so I hope you enjoy it. We're going to hear Angine de Poitrine right after one more word from our sponsors over at Blind Man Brewing. 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One more word from Blind Man and then Angine de Poitrine. Thanks so much for tuning in. I've been your host, Chad. I'll catch you next week with another set of the CJSR Top 30.
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Hello and welcome to Jazzology. My name is Steve McLeod. Thanks so much for tuning in. Really do appreciate it. Apologize for the voice. It's a little on the sketchy side today, but we will continue on. And we'll start the program off in Australia for an ensemble led by saxophonist Joshua Mosh. And his new one is Art Don't Lie. We're going to listen to Binna. Here's Joshua Mosh starting off Jazzology for another week.

recorded live at the Samforce Jazz Club in Los Angeles. That was pianist Justin Coughlin. The name of that new release is Live at Samforce. We heard the track Coming Home, and that was bassist Dave Robert and drummer Mark Ferber joining him on that recording. That was Justin Coughlin. And starting off Jazzology this week was Australian-based saxophonist Joshua Mosh and his ensemble. His latest disc is Art Don't Lie. We heard Binna. And up next, we're going to trombonist Nick Adema. His new one is Incandescence. We're going to listen to Ah. Ben Van Gelder on the alto sax, Mael Idrius Mercier on the piano, Patty Fitzgerald on the bass, and the drummer is Genius Wesley. Here is trombonist Nick Adema, right here on CJSR's Jazzology.

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0: a revisit to this excellent new recording from guitarist Mike Ruzis. It's entitled Another Space. We heard Anomaly. And that was Ben Solomon on the sax, Mike DeMasi on the bass, and Adam Aruda was behind the drum kit. That was Mike Ruzis. And starting off the set was trombonist Nick Adema. His latest is Incandescence. We heard Ah. You're listening to Jazzology right here on CJSR. If you have any comments about today's program, please let me know through the email, jazzology@cjsr.com. It's really exciting for me when I see those come in through my inbox. We'll be back with more instrumental jazz right after we take this break.
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9: Welcome back to the program, and thanks so much for tuning into Jazzology. And as I mentioned at the beginning of the program, the voice is a little sketchy, so I apologize, but we'll carry on here. We're going to go to saxophonist John Sweeney. His new one is Mysticism for Intellectuals. It was recorded live at the Yardbird last year. We're going to hear the track Through the Clouds. Jean-Michel Pilk on the piano, Remy Jean LeBlanc on the bass, and Richard Irwin on the drums. Here is saxophonist John Sweeney, right here on CJSR's Jazzology.

That was pianist and band leader Helen Sung and her big band from her latest disc, Oracles. We heard Convergence. That was Helen Sung. And starting off the set was saxophonist John Sweeney. His latest is Mysticism for Intellectuals, and we heard Through the Clouds. Up next, we're going to French saxophonist Gael Horelu and his quintet from his latest disc, Organ Power 2. We're going to hear L'Albatros. Here is Gael Horelu right here on CJSR's Jazzology.

0: That was the brand new recording from trumpet player David Smith. It's titled Redstone. We heard Elegy. Dan Pratt on the tenor, Nate Radley on guitar, Gary Wang at the bass, and the drummer was Alan Mednard. That was David Smith. And starting off the set, we were in France for alto saxophonist Gael Horelu. His new one is Organ Power 2, and we heard Le Albatross. 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I'm your host, Steve McLeod, here every Sunday, 9 to 11 in the morning, bringing you 2 hours of instrumental jazz programming. 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
0: Welcome back to the program. Thanks so much for tuning into Jazzology, and I am your host, Steve McLeod. And up next, I'll let you know who's coming to the Yardbird Suite this week. 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And on Tuesday, May 12th, the Tuesday Jam session will be led by the Mintaka Sextet Jazz Collective. Then coming in on Friday, May 15th, a Jazz Fusion Quintet, Last Arc Out. They'll be performing 8 till 10. Then on Saturday, May 16th, Elroy Blue, an evening of Steely Dan music, show number one. And there'll be a second show on Sunday, May 17th as well. That's leading the band is Larry Roy on guitar and Leonard Shaw on the keys, along with a nonette. That'll be Saturday, May 16th. Need information on any of these shows, simply go to the website, yardbirdsuite.com. So I'm going to go to the band Last Arc Out. They put a recording out in 2024 entitled Lift, and we're going to listen to Scorpio. Here's Last Arc Out performing at the Yardbird on Friday, May 15th, right here on CJSR's Jazzology.

pianist Andrew Moorhead there from his latest disc, Mirage, and that was Phased Voices. Francois Moutin on the bass and Ari Honig on the drums. That was Andrew Moorhead. And before that was Last Arc Out from their 2024 recording Lift, we heard Scorpio. And if you'd like to see that band live, you can do that here in Edmonton on Friday, May 15th at the Yardbird Suite. And if you'd like the information on tickets,

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And up next, we're going to Belgium for the Vagos Quintet. Their new one is NAMI. We're going to listen to AI. Here is Vagos Quintet right here on CJSR's Jazzology.

0: There's something a little bit different out of Quebec. That is a septet, and they are the Greenhouse Ensemble. The name of the new disc is Mezzanine, and we heard Astrie. That was the Greenhouse Ensemble. And before that, we were in Belgium for the Vagos Quintet. Their latest is Nami. We heard AI. 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I'm your host, Steve McLeod. 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
2: Welcome back to the program. Thanks so much for tuning into Jazzology. I am your host, Steve McLeod. And up next, we're going to trombonist Rick Faulkner. His latest is Waiting for Rain. We're going to hear Blackwater. Marty Ehrlich on the alto saxophone. Patience Higgins on the Barry. Kerry Brown on the piano. Dan Freeman on the drums. And on percussion is Cahill Kawami. Here is Rick Faulkner right here on CJSR's Jazzology.

Guitarist Anthony Garone from his latest disc, Okay, But Why, and we heard Poon. And that was Michael Manring on the bass and Morgan Egren on the drums. And Anthony Garone runs an amazing YouTube channel called Make Weird Music. I recommend you check that out. That's Anthony Garone. And starting off the set was trombonist Rick Faulkner. His latest is Waiting for Rain. The track was Black Water. And up next we're going to pianist Rick Rowe. His latest is Wake Up Call. We're going to hear Hyperbarity, and we're going to hear Marcus Elliott on the soprano, Robert Hurst on the bass, and Nate Wynn on the drums. Here is Rick Rowe right here on CJSR's Jazzology.

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That was trombonist Daniel K. Johansson out of Sweden, and his new disc is Follow the River. We heard the title track. That was Daniel K. Johansson. And starting off the set, pianist Rick Rowe. His latest is Wake Up Call. The track was Hyperbarity. Well, Jazzology is coming to a close for another week, and I'd like to thank you very much for tuning in. I hope you enjoyed the music as much as I enjoyed bringing it to you. We can do this again next week between 9 and 11. If you have any comments about today's program, you can do that through the email jazzology@cjsr.com. 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Scroll down until you find Jazzology. You can listen to it anywhere, anytime. Reminder, the other jazz show that happens here on CJSR is on Thursday afternoon, 2 to 3. Your excellent host is Randy Talbot, and that show is Kind of Jazz. Speaking of excellent shows, stick around for Purple Room up next with your host, Shantu Diggs. I'm going to leave you this morning with pianist Emmy R. Roussel, her trio. From her latest disc, Terre, we're going to hear Lourdes Fluya Oublié. Here is Emmy R. Roussel closing up Jazzology for another week. Stay safe, take care. I will talk to you next week.

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Welcome to the Purple Room,

the Purple Room on CJSR FM 88.5 in the city of Edmonton. Each and every week, we bring you an hour of music from across the African diaspora. All genres, all eras, and today we are hyper-focusing and celebrating the music of a soul singer who truly made an impact with his body of work. While he released only 3 studio albums during his lifetime, his reach and his influence went much, much further than that. Michael Archer, better known as D'Angelo, was born in Richmond, Virginia, and got into music at a very early age. In fact, he dropped out of school at 18, moved to New York City, and pursued his musical dreams. D'Angelo became known as one of the fathers of the neo-soul or progressive soul movement, which hit the mainstream somewhere in the mid to late 1990s. It is a genre of music that broke through the limits of contemporary R&B to incorporate elements of rock, jazz fusion, gospel, reggae, funk, hip-hop, and was punctuated with lyrics that explored much more than just the dance floor. In fact, in 2008, D'Angelo was ranked 75th on Rolling Stone's 200 Greatest Singers of All Time. He passed away on October 14th, 2025, at the age of 51. Today in the Purple Room, we celebrate the music of D'Angelo, and we are leading off with a cover of a Smokey Robinson classic. This is the God Made Me Funky remix of Cruisin', the original appearing on Brown Sugar, his debut album, which came out in 1995. Check it out, and you are locked in to CJSR FM 88.5.

The Purple Room. Soulful music from across the African diaspora.

of 2000. And before that, one of my personal favorites, Betray My Heart, from the album Black Messiah by D'Angelo and the Vanguard, which came out in 2014, on which he collaborated with a list of heavy hitters. I'm talking about people like

another song from Voodoo. And after a short break, I'm going to get into some of the many collaborations that D'Angelo had with hip-hop and R&B's most qualified. Stay tuned for more on CJSR FM 88.5, D'Angelo All Day in the Purple Room. My name is Sean Tu.

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0: 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And don't forget to follow us on Instagram at oddbirdfair. Stoner punk songs bashed out over drums with ridiculously distorted bass. It's the Edmonton two-piece, Pain Is How We Learn. We're putting out a self-titled EP this month. Kendall Orr and Jay Higgs make up the duo, and they're headlining the Buckingham on May 16th, along with
1: Calgary Act Jeff
0: and locals Kilgore Trout opening. Doors are at 5 p.m. Tickets are $15 in advance over at Ticketway.

Last song you heard was You Will Know by Black Man United, which D'Angelo wrote and co-produced. First appeared on the album Jason's Lyric in 1994, and this was the first time that many of us had heard D'Angelo's name. Now, Black Man United was a very short-lived and very purposeful collaboration. In fact, they only had the one single, but it featured everyone from the time. I'm talking about Tevin Campbell, Boyz II Men, Gerald Levert, Keith Sweat, Lenny Kravitz on guitar. Watch the video. In the video, D'Angelo plays the role of the choir director. Think Quincy Jones in We Are the World. And it was a role that he reprised when they performed the song on the 1994 Soul Train Music Awards. D'Angelo was what would be considered a four-star general when it came to collaborations, never overshadowing the people he worked with. Many of his collaborations came from the creative collective, the Soulquarians, which featured Erykah Badu, Raphael Sadiq, Mos Def, Bilal, Taleb Kweli, Common, and that is where we're going to go with our focus for the rest of the show. Coming up next is a collab with J Dilla and Common, which comes from the Dilla album The Shining from 2006. This is So Far to Go, and we've got so much more to come right here in the Purple Room on CJSR FM 88.5. Keep it locked.

That last song you heard was Believe by Q-Tip featuring D'Angelo from the album The Renaissance, which came out in 2008. Before that, you heard Tell Me from Slum Village's Fantastic Volume 2. And what you hear right now is not foreign to the neo-soul heads. This is Be Here from Rafael Sadiq's 2000 album Instant Vintage. I urge you

his live albums. He put out a couple of them. There's even a live version of this song, which appeared on Rafael Sadiq's All the Hits from the House of Blues album. I'm going to close out the show today with a duet, which is something that D'Angelo did so well from the incredible Miseducation of Lauryn Hill album, which came out in 1998. You're going to hear Nothing Even Matters. Thank you for tuning into this one-hour celebration of D'Angelo's music. My name is Sean Tu. The station is CJSR FM 88.5. The show is The Purple Room.

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You will listen to community news, events, and Nepali songs. If you have any comments or suggestions, please email us at radiokathmandu@nikase.ca or message us to Facebook Radio Kathmandu. Before we start today's program, we would like to wish all a very happy Mother's Day to all the amazing mothers listening today, and we hope you have a wonderful day. Let's talk about one of the most famous places in Nepal, Chitwan National Park. The park officially became protected in 1973, but before that, it was actually used as a hunting ground, which is kind of hard to imagine now. Today, it's a UNESCO World Heritage Site and one of the best places to experience wildlife in Nepal. A day here starts off early, with the light mist covering the jungles and bird making noises everywhere as guides get ready for safaris. As you explore, you can walk through dense forests, open grassland, and river areas, spotting animals like deer, monkeys, and if you're lucky, a one-horned rhino. There are jeep safaris, canoe rides, where you might see crocodiles, and even guided walks, jungle walks. Or a nearby village, you might see an elephant with their handlers, which is something you don't really see every day. You can also learn about Thadu culture, which adds a whole different layer to the experience. By the afternoon, the heat picks up and things slow down a bit, but there is still so much to take in around you. Even as evening comes, the jungle never feels quiet. It just changes. Alright, let's keep the energy going and roll into our next track, Resam Firiri by Surendra Shastra and Dawarika Lal Joshi.

That song was actually so nice, like the kind you don't skip when it comes on. All right, now let's head somewhere completely different. Sagarmatha National Park. Home to Mount Everest, this park was established in 1976 and is known for its extreme landscapes and deep cultural roots. A day here starts off cold. Not quite Canadian winter cold, but definitely cold enough to wake you up fast. As you move through the park, you'll be trekking along rocky trails, crossing suspension bridges, and slowly climbing higher into the mountains. Along the way, you can explore Sherpa villages, visit monasteries, and really see how people live in such high altitudes. You might spot yaks carrying supplies, and if you're super lucky, even rare animals like Himalayan tar. The main thing here is trekking, especially toward Everest Base Camp, and every step has insane views. By the afternoon, clouds sometimes roll in, making everything look even more dramatic. Evenings are usually spent in tea houses, warming up and resting. It's less about rushing and more about the journey itself. Let's take a pause here for a bit and listen to another track before we continue. Mati Marana by Surya Tulung and Hira Devi Rai.

Wow, that was a great song. Now moving into Bardia National Park, which is kind of like a quieter version of Tetuan. It became a national park in 1988 and is one of the most untouched wildlife areas in Nepal. A day here starts off super peaceful with the sound of birds and the Karnali River instead of big crowds. As you explore, you can go on jungle walks or jeep safaris through the forest on open land. This park is known for Bengali tigers, wild elephants, and rhinos. So there is always that excitement of what you might see. One of the coolest things is that you might even spot freshwater dolphins in the river, which most people don't expect at all. You can also visit nearby villages and see how people live around the park. Because there are fewer tourists, everything feels more real and less staged. By the afternoon, the heat settles in and things slow down a bit. Then in the evening, the jungle becomes active again with different sounds. It really feels like actual wilderness. All right, now let's take a quick musical break. We'll be right back after "Tamke Fuli" by Durbar Raj Khadka and Tirtha Kumari Thapa.

Wow, that song was actually so fun. It fits perfectly with where we're heading next. Let's talk about Rada National Park, one of the most peaceful places in Nepal. It was established in 1976 and is the smallest national park, but it has one of the most beautiful sights in the country, Rada Lake. A day here starts off quiet with still water and fresh mountain air. As you explore, you can walk along the lake, go through forest trails, and sit and take in the view. The lake changes color depending on the sunlight, which honestly makes it feel different every time you look at it. You might find wildlife like musk deers or Himalayan black bears, but it's more about the atmosphere than constant action. There are small villages nearby, so you can also see local life in calm setting. By the afternoon, the sun warms everything up, and everything even feels more relaxed. Everything is super quiet with clear skies and barely any noise around. It feels like a place where time slows down. Let's keep the mood going and play another song, Ratu Rani Phule Jaisa Jama by Danny Dezongpa.

Wow, that was actually such a good song. It's just the song that kind of pulls you in. All right, let's keep things moving and head into Shae Pok Sundo National Park, one of the most remote and visually unreal places in Nepal. The park was established in 1984 and is the largest national park in the country. Right away, what stands out is the Pok Sundo Lake, with its deep turquoise color that almost looks edited in real life. A day here starts off quiet but intense, mainly because of the high altitude and thin air. As you

belated. By the afternoon, the sunlight hits the lake and makes the colors stand out even more. Everything feels slow and quiet, like you're in a different world. Evenings are almost silent, with just the wind and nature around you. Let's take a short break here and listen to our next song, Le Kali Choyokodoko by Ram Thapa.

That track was honestly such a good listen. Definitely one of the songs you'd replay. Alright now, let's head over to Langtang National Park, which is one of the closest Himalayan parks to Kathmandu. It was established in 1976 and is known for its mix of forest, mountains, and local culture. A day here starts off cool and fresh, with peaceful surrounding and mountain air. As you explore, you will walk through forest filled with rhododendron trees and bamboo, which already gives it a vibe. Along with the trails, you can visit Tamang villages and see how people live in the mountain areas. You might also spot wildlife like red pandas, longer monkeys, or even black bears if you're lucky. There are rivers, waterfalls, and viewpoints that make every part of the walk interesting. Trekking here is a mix of relaxing and challenging, so it keeps things balanced. By the afternoon, the sun comes out and makes everything feel warmer and more comfortable. Evenings are calm, usually spent resting in small lodges. It is a really nice mix of nature, culture, and adventure. Alright, let's keep things going and jump into another track, Kali Kurthile by Arjun Lama and Sipi Lohani.

Wow, that song really hit. All right, now let's talk about Mokgalu Border National Park, one of the most wild and remote places in Nepal. It was established in 1992 and is named after Mount Mokgalu, the fifth highest mountain in the world. A day here starts off intense, with rugged terrain and barely any crowds. As you explore, you'll move through forests, deep valley, and high mountain areas all in one place. You can find waterfalls, glaciers, and rare plants that make the environment feel super diverse. Wildlife here includes red pandas, snow leopard, and Himalayan black bears. Although they're not easy to spot, trekking here feels like more like an expedition than a casual hike. The trails are less developed, which makes everything feel raw and untouched. By the afternoon, the weather changes quickly, adding to the experience. You might also come across an isolated communities living in the area. Evenings are quiet and remote with no outside noises. It's definitely for the people who want a real adventure. Let's pause here for a moment and play another song, Kokote Kayo by Zoya Nanda Lama.

The trails are easier here, so it doesn't feel too intense. By the afternoon, the weather is usually mild and comfortable. You might also see locals using the land for grazing animals. Evenings are quiet with wide open skies, and it's a great place to just breathe and rest. Let's turn up the vibe with our next song, Kalo Tomalai by Tara Thapa.

That's all actually so beautiful. It just flows so nicely. Alright, moving on into Suklafat National Park, known for its wild open grassland. It became a national park in 2017, making it one of the newer ones in Nepal. A day here starts off bright with long views across open land instead of dense forest. As you explore, you can go on jeep safaris and spot animals like swamper deers, elephants, and even tigers. This park is specially known for having one of the largest population of swamp deers. You'll also find wetlands and lakes that attract tons of birds. Because of the land is flat and open, it's easier to see wildlife from far away. By the afternoon, the heat builds up and animals gather near water. You might also pass by nearby villages and see local life. Evening brings a cooler air, quieter surroundings. It's a great place to spot animals without jungle blocking your view. Alright, let's take a break here and enjoy another track, Batu Khetma by Komal Oli and Primaza Mohat.

That track had such a beautiful vibe. All right, now, let's talk about Bayres National Park, which is often overlooked because it's really important. It is because it became a national park in 2017 after being wildlife reserve. A day here feels similar to Tetuan, but quieter and less crowded. As you explore, you'll move through forests and grassland filled with wildlife. You can also spot animals like elephants, leopards, sloths, bear if you're lucky. There are jeep safaris and guided walks that let you explore deeper into the park. You'll also see lots of bird species and smaller animals along the way. Because it's less busy, everything feels more natural and calm. By the afternoon, the heat slows things down a bit. You might even also notice nearby communities living in the park. Evenings are peaceful with the forest settling into quiet. It's a really nice balance between wildlife and calm exploration. Let's roll into another song before we wrap things up. Kotar Kotar Kotarma by Ram Thapa and Dara Thapa.

It seems like we're at the end of our program. Please continue to stay on CJSR FM 88.5 after this show. We'll be hearing Voice of Eritrea. We will be back next time at the same time next week on the same channel. If you liked our show today or have any comments and suggestions, please let us know in our Facebook page, Radio Kathmandu. Hamra Radio, Ramra Radio. Till the next time. Let's end today's program off with the song Ukalima Pani Hazir by Surendra Shrestha and Tirtha Kumari. Thank you for listening.

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0: እዚ ብሓደት ማሕበረሰብ ኤርትራውያናት ኤድመንተን ማለት ኤሪትሪያን ኮሚኒቲ ኣሶሲሽን ኦፍ ኤድመንተን ዝዳሎ መደብ ሬድዮ መደብ ሬድዮና ሰንበት ሰንበት ካብ ሰዓት ሓደ ክሳብ ሰዓት ክልተ ናይ ድሕሪ ቀትሪ ካብ ሲጂኤስኣር ሬድዮ ብ88.5 ኤፍኤም ይፍኖ።
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0: 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The Mbira Renaissance Band is performing, and so can you, with an interactive community drum circle. It's happening on Sunday, May 24th at 2:30 p.m. For tickets and more information, visit africansong.ca.
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and I wish all you mothers out there a wonderful day. Let's get things rolling on our 75th edition with my favorite person from Yukon Territory, Kim Beggs.

Kim Beggs, Je Bouze de Noaja, I Need the Clouds, from a collection showcasing Yukon female artists entitled Women in Music, Tether, Hooks, and Velcro. Kim has just returned from a little tour of Scotland. I wish I could have been there. I'm your host, Donald Topleski. A pretty significant announcement today. I'm still not sure how it happened, but I am beyond thrilled that it did. Our little show won the NCRA, National Campus and Community Radio Association, Crable Award in the country or similar music category. Something I can't quite wrap my head around. I gotta say, I never expected national recognition when we first pitched the show a couple years back. The awards were handed out last week in Toronto, and while I couldn't be there to accept, I certainly appreciate it. Fervor Cooley's Roots of Canada and Bluegrass is about show

showcasing our kind of music, advancing the careers of deserving artists, especially Canadians and Albertans, 2 hours weekly here on CJSR, sharing their music with folks like you, people who love sounds outside the mainstream. Building community around music we love. Kind of what all of us do here at the station, day after day, week after week. I'm proud to have made whatever contribution I have over the last 25 years writing within the Canadian roots music community, and I hope that hosting Fervor Cooley's Roots of Canada and Bluegrass is impactful to the artists whose talents I share and you, listeners tuning in. I wish to acknowledge the contributions of CJSR Program Director and Volunteer Coordinator Chad Brulé, getting me to air, and the entire CJSR volunteer and listening community. CJSR won at least 5 Crabo Awards this year, which is pretty incredible. Roots Canada and Bluegrass isn't for everyone, but dang, those of us who get it, love it. So I thank the NCRA for the Crabo Award. Who would have thunked it? And in the spirit of sharing music we love, let's head to Texas to begin an extra good, extra long set of Roots.

I'm not exactly a handy kind of guy, but maybe that's the reason songs like Nail Canned tend to appeal. Dave Mill.

I'm not exactly a handy kind of guy, but maybe that's the reason songs like Nail Canned tend to appeal. Dave Miller. Linda Martell, the first black woman to chart in country music, Bad Case of the Blues, and a song whose performance Roy Clark once introduced on Hee Haw. As well, Eric Brace and Tom Utes from their latest And on the Back of a Horse, a song of homage to back road librarians. New music from Nashville via Grand Prairie as well, Tennille Towns, with the timeless Snake Farm from Ray Wiley Hubbard, starting us off a bit ago. Sam Bergquist now, out of Boston in an album I recently reviewed for Country Standard Time. This is Redwood Tree, Don't Have a Care Way Down Here. This is Ferber Cooley's Roots of Canna and Bluegrass on CJSR. Thanks for listening.

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1: Welcome back to Fervor Cooley's Roots of Canna and Bluegrass here on CJSR. William Prince, featuring Tammy Nielsen now, a recent rendering of his song, Flowers on the Dash, and one of my favorites of the past several months.

Conway and Loretta, John Prine and Iris DeMent. Let's add William Prince and Tammy Nielsen to it. That's country. Also country, 117 years ago, on May 10th, 1909, and appropriate for Mother's Day, I suppose, Mother Maybelle Carter was born near Nicholsville, Virginia. If you know my musical tastes, you likely already know the special place Maybelle, her daughters, and granddaughter Carlene hold in my ears. From a 1963 LP, here's Mother Maybelle's signature song.

Sending out chills across the decades, Mother Maybelle. A few weeks ago, I was invited to participate in the Slate Family Heritage Music Prize deliberation, an annual hush-hush gathering to consider acknowledging albums released before the Polaris Music Prize was established in 2006. It honors albums of the highest artistic distinction without regard to sales, genre, or affiliation. It's sort of like the Hall of Fame for the Polaris Award. About 50 albums were put forth this spring by a select jury, and we listened and discussed and finally made some decisions, of which I'm not aware of the final result because, well, secrecy, and they don't trust us with that information. It'll be announced in September. I listened to some fabulous music over the last few weeks. Peg Liero and Mash McCann? Who knew? But I can say that there was a healthy number of Roots albums in consideration this time. I nominated albums, I voted, I enjoyed, and I may have sulked as the voting went on. Now that the jurors have had their say, it goes to a further public vote, which will be open this summer. I can't reveal anything, including the specific albums discussed. But here is a little set of music that may or may not have been under consideration in our deliberations, beginning with an album I did recommend. Oh, I probably shouldn't have told you that. This is Fervor Cooley's Roots Acana and Bluegrass.

a set of Canadian Roots classics, at least in my house. Katie Lang and the Reclines, Didn't I? Willie Dunn, Charlie, from his Willie Dunn album that was released in 1971. We heard from the Cowboy Junkies, Hollow as a Bone, from Miles from Our Home. Cashtin, Shenandoah, What We Are, from their debut album, released in 1989. And we started with Ian Tyson, The Old Alberta Moon. I notice by the clock sitting in front of me that we're running out of time here in this first hour of today's show. So, sending out Mary Chapin Carpenter to anyone who needs this today. I'm Donald Topluski.

0: Ray Spoon is moseying into these them there parts, buckaroos. It's in support of their new album, A Signed Country Singer at Birth. First, they're playing the old watering hole, the Aviary, on Sunday, May 10th at 2 p.m.
1: I'm an awesome cowboy shooting from the hill.
0: Then, Ray will hightail it over here to see JSR the next day, Monday, just after high noon. To play an intimate set in CJSR's music library. You can be there in person. Triangle up a spot in the live audience for a 30-minute set at 1 p.m. Text the word SPOON to 780-492-2577. That's 780-492-CJSR. Giddy up.
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as today is Mother's Day, I offer you mother songs of the bluegrass variety as part of Fervor Cooley's Rootsicana and Bluegrass's second hour. In bluegrass, mothers are usually being remembered for their efforts in providing love and shelter, as they should be, often to sons who have done wrong and dying, naturally, as in Mr. Monroe's rendering of Mother's Only Sleeping. I'll try to avoid those songs today, but a couple more are likely to sneak through. Let's leave the maudlin with the classic from its songwriter, Hazel Dickens, Mama's Hand. Such an impactful song. Rounder named an entire collection after it. Hazel Dickens.

Both my mother and mother-in-law have passed, and neither was particularly fond of bluegrass music. My mother-in-law, Andrea, would sometimes volunteer at bluegrass events alongside her husband, and she loved Elvis. So we'll hear a bluegrass cover of an Elvis song in this set. And for my mom, Simon and Garfunkel was it. Alison Brown with the Indigo Girls.

The Graskles with Dolly Parton. Viva Las Vegas, of course. My late mother-in-law, Andrea, loved Elvis, Bling, and I do believe she enjoyed Vegas, so the Graskles and Dolly seem ideal. Alison Brown with the Indigo Girls and Homeward Bound started that little set. I am Donald Topleski, and this is the award-winning Fervor Coolies, Rootsicana, and Bluegrass. I promise I'll mention award-winning only 6 or 60 more times. Pretty thrilled. With Dan Tominski on lead vocals, here's Alison Krauss in Union Station as we continue our Mother's Day Bluegrass show on CJSR.

0: Kathy Kalick and the lighthearted Use a Napkin, Not Your Mum. Joe Val and his New England Bluegrass Boys with Rockin' Alone in an Old Rockin' Chair. And Alison Krauss started us off with Mama Cried. I hope you're appreciating the mother songs I'm sharing with you on today's Fervor Coolies, Roots of Canna and Bluegrass. I'll return with more in a moment.
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0: It's the Edmonton two-piece, Pain Is How We Learn. We're putting out a self-titled EP this month. Kendall Orr and Jay Higgs make up the duo, and they're headlining the Buckingham on May 16th, along with
1: Calgary act Jeff
0: and locals Kilgore Trout opening. 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

New Brunswick grasser Jean-Marc Doiron, interpreting Gordon Lightfoot's Mother of a Miner's Child. Bluegrassers do love Gordon Lightfoot. Thank you again for listening in today on CJSR. I'm Donald Toplusky. My mother always said, give me flowers while I'm living. Here's Junior Barber and Gary Ferguson.

Man, that'll do you in. Chris Stewart and Backcountry, Don't Throw Mama's Flowers Away, and Alberta band Grassroots with A Vision of Mother. Enough of the tearjerkers. You know I love a story song. You know I love a true life song. And you know I love Dale Ann Bradley. Here we go.

David Davis and the Warrior River Boys brought us The Picture on the Wall, a song of remembrance, while Al Gerard took the lead with Hazel and Harmony for the song of commitment, Mama's Gonna Stay, and thank goodness they do. And we started that final set of songs this afternoon with a story of bass player and songwriter Vicki Simmons, her grandmother, Dale Ann Bradley with Granny Cat. Great one there. That's our time this Mother's Day. I hope you've enjoyed the music I've brought to you, and I'll be back next Sunday with 2 hours of Our Kind of Music on CJSR's Fervor Coolies, Roots of Canna, and Bluegrass, beginning at 2 o'clock. In the meantime, try to remember the words of Mr. Scruggs, be nice. Let's slip out today with the IBMA Song of the Year 30 years ago. The Lynn Morris Band. Thanks for listening.

0: 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You bring the hot or cold morning beverage and I'll supply the eclectic indie tunes, interspersed with odd and possibly useless factoids and questionable life advice. The Toast Marketing Board, every Tuesday morning from 7 to 9 a.m. here on CJSR.
1: Classes in as researchers from across the University of Alberta share about their latest work. Today, a new study out of the U of A shows exercise can be an actual treatment for cancer.
2: That's a very bold claim if you're now saying, no, exercise isn't just a quality of life intervention, it's a treatment for cancer like chemotherapy or immunotherapy. And that's what we demonstrated in this trial. So my name's Kerry Kernier, and I'm a professor in the Faculty of Kinesiology, Sport and Recreation here at the University of Alberta. And my whole research program is on exercise in cancer patients. We typically treat cancer with the surgery, radiation therapy, and all sorts of different drugs. So that's the big breakthrough with the challenge trial. Exercise or any other non-medical intervention has not been used as a treatment. So when we think about any chronic disease, including cancer, there's treatments for the disease and there's treatments for the symptoms. So treating the symptoms is about helping patients feel better and function better. So this has been the role of exercise in cancer for a couple decades now. So we fortunately were able to collaborate with the Canadian Cancer Trials Group. And this is a cooperative group in Canada that runs all the drug trials in Canada. And for the first time ever, we convinced them to test exercise in that setting. And it's the first and only time they've ever tested sort of a non-biomedical intervention. So we ran it the same way that a drug company would test a new immunotherapy or a new targeted therapy. So we looked at the same outcome that would get your drug approved by Health Canada to treat patients.
1: So what did they find?
2: Much to our pleasant surprise, we found a significant effect of the exercise intervention compared to health education on disease-free survival. And this was a 28% lower risk of having a recurrence of the cancer or a second cancer if you were assigned to the exercise group compared to the health education group. And then the impact on overall survival, which is simply mortality, are patients dead or alive, was even stronger. Patients who were randomized to the exercise group were 37% less likely to die during an 8-year follow-up. When we looked at them 8 years later, 90% of patients were alive in the exercise group compared to 83% in the health education group. This is a 7% absolute difference in being alive or not at 8-year follow-up. And that effect, as it turns out, is as good as or better than many of the current treatments we offer these patients, as good as or better than chemotherapies, targeted therapies, and other treatments that are approved to treat these cancer patients.
1: That was Canada Research Chair in Physical Activity and Cancer, Kerry Kernier. He's also a prof at the U of A's Faculty of Kinesiology, Sport, and Recreation. He was speaking about how just 150 minutes per week of moderate to vigorous exercise can help treat cancer. Thanks to this study, exercise is now part of standard of care across the pond. The European Society for Medical Oncology has updated its clinical practice guidelines to include exercise. Canada isn't quite there yet, but Professor Kernier is hopeful that that will happen in the coming months and years.
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1: You've got that correct, Connor, and hope everybody out there listening today is going to enjoy today's show because it's going to be really, really good, I believe. We started out there with Sturgill Simpson. He's back from Europe, and we heard Best Clockmaker in Mars starting it out from Two-Step in Georgetown, and then I Don't Mind from the Legacy Arena in Birmingham, I believe it was, and Best Clockmaker in Mars. I was unaware of this, but their keyboardist Robbie Crowell, who also plays sax for them, they rearranged the song, Best Clockmaker, and it's really one of my favorites, and even more so now. They've got Robbie, instead of his keyboard solo, doing sax now, and as I said, that started in Glasgow, I believe, is the first time I have noticed that it got changed, and they seem to be doing it all the time now, and good for Sturgill. I like Robbie very much on keys, but he's also a pretty great sax player, and he is from Canada, and there you have that. And on today's show, parts of this might be very tough for me, but I think we can do this. At least I sure hope so. And Mother's Day, this whole show is dedicated to my late mother and a couple things about her. She was 99 years old, and I really don't know how many other 99-year-old women had Grateful Dead sticker on their car or the Wheeler that she was using. She had a sticker on both, and Bob Weir is maybe her favorite artist. Him and Johnny Cash she just loved, but seems like she was liking Bob more and more towards the end. Anyways, we will start out, and I very rarely do this. I am going to play a studio album, and I did that last week for Fool on the Hill for April Fool's Day, and we're going to be doing that for Maw. And speaking of Maw, it's Rare Earth Maw. This album was released in, 1973, I believe, and I'll tell you, in my high school days and working at a place that was called 4th Street Car Wash, it was huge in all of those, for all of those people. And I'm not sure what more I can say about all of that, but let's just have a listen. We'll give you the title track. We might come back to this album with one or two songs, too, but we're going to see how time goes. And, I better get started. Otherwise, I'm not going to have time for all sorts of other things. I'm going to have, to me, what is one of the, no doubt, one of the best written songs ever. And it's just, it's very emotional. And here we go.
2: This is a story about the lady that raised me.

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0: It's good to be a friend of CJSR.

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2: Well, thank you for that, Jaden. And let me just say, we were listening to Rare Earth Maw. That was the title track of the album, and we're doing sort of a little Mother's Day special. And this show is dedicated to my late mother. I don't know what more I can say on that, but I'm sure I will say some things as the show goes on. And maybe one quick one. When she was 17 years old, the war was on, that being two, and they couldn't get teachers up in some of the reserves in northern Saskatchewan, and her and her friends all volunteered to head up there. And so anyways, the first girl gets off at one of the spots, and they're saying to each other, they all get out, and we'll phone each other all tonight and all of this. This would have been, what, 1943, I think, if my math is correct. Anyways, the bus driver starts laughing and says, there will be no phones up there. You won't be able to talk to each other for who knows how long. But anyways, a little thing she volunteered to do when she was younger. Well, in her late teens, I guess. Anyways, so that was Rare Earth Maw. And I might have a tune from that a little later. I usually do that, but I just want to try and get a bunch of things done today.

Rare Earth is drums and percussion, Peter Horlbrick, Gil Bridges on woodwinds, percussion, vocals, and flute. Oh, yeah, and Peter is also lead vocals, too. Michael Urso, bass and vocals, Ray Montanet on lead guitar, Mark Olson on keyboards and vocals, and Edward Guzman on congos and timbales. Ah, yes. As I say, that album was so huge when I was in high school for a while, especially in the car wash days. Quite frequently, someone would have a new stereo, and that would be the album we'd test it out on. I also think that somewhere, some band, maybe Fish, although it's a short album, are really making a mistake that they have not covered that album. It's an absolute gem. And I do not play too many studio albums on this show, as you may well be aware of, but to me, live music is where it's happening. This next tune is a Jerry Joseph song, and it's being done with Steve Kimmock. It's a duo. To me, this is one of the, I don't know, saddest songs, most moving songs I've ever heard. It's just written so fantastically. And what it's about is a fishing village in Mexico where some people have been recruited to be drug runners, but they're still fishermen and they're still very, very poor. Anyways, a couple of them get caught skimming some money off the top of all the money they get when they bring the goods up. And they get lined up in a courtyard when this happens.

0: doesn't bring a couple tears to your eyes, I'm not sure. You're human. But anyways, let's have a listen. I will give you the introduction. Let's take it away. The song is called 10 Killer Fairies. And I think we got everything lined up. Let's have a go.
1: If it's not too down, what about the... wasn't there a song about Mexico where they round everybody up and shoot them? That's a good one.
2: Yeah, we want to keep it up. Segwaying right in. Segwaying right in from Backstage the Dead and like having the night of our lives in New York City to cartel massacres. You feel how that thread runs? You just like connects like, right, like seamless. Now this song, nutshell story of this song. My brother, his neighbors down in Mexico, El Susal, it's a little bit north of Ensenada, and I write a lot of songs there. And a number of years ago, about 20 years ago, I think at this point, all of his neighbors are fishermen, and they also had a side gig of running narcotics into San Diego. It came to the attention of their bosses, who at the time, and probably still are there, the Felix Brothers Cartel, that these guys were stealing a little bit of the money. So we weren't there that weekend, but the cars pulled up and they gathered all the neighbors and they took them out into the courtyard and they shot them all. It was about 28 people, the children, the grandparents. And there were two points of that that were striking for me. One was, as an avid narcotics user, I realized that all my fucking money was going to these guys. And that, when I finally got sober, that was a big thing that helped me with it. The other thing is, you write these songs and you hope that you write these songs and they're going to get dated. You know, and you'll be like, oh man, this is a song about, remember in the 90s when the cartels killed everyone, and you know, it's a really dated song, but it's not, it's worse. And this is called 10 Killer Fairies. I would like it to be clear, this was Kimok's choice. I had some nice breakfast songs and like songs about pancakes. Pancakes, eggs Benedict. Everybody was going to be so happy, Steve. Capo goes right by the right by the flag.

Well, wow, the emotion and love that are displayed by the vocalists in the song, just the writing of the songs, to me, are very incredible. Very, very moving. And that was Orr with Mark Rebo. Really the leader of Orr, doing a solo. And actually, in the set list for that show, it just says Mark solo acoustic. And I call the song Little Missy, actually. And that was from July 14th of 2007 at Red Rocks in Morrison, Colorado. And yeah, that one was pretty sad, number two. But anyways, I'm sure you can feel the love. And we opened up with Jerry Joseph and Steve Kimmock from July 3rd of 2015 with 10 Killer Fairies, which to me is one of the greatest love songs ever of the love of that woman for her family. And we'll go to maybe now a couple more traditional, maybe love songs, and maybe not. They're fun. Let's do that. Yonder Mountain String Band from Boulder, Colorado, January 2nd of 2015. This is the encore tunes that they did that day. And by the way, did I mention that Jennifer Hartswick and Natalie Cressman will be joining in? I'm quite sure I didn't. And once had a chat with those two girls, and I told them that they're like Connor McDavid. They make everyone around them better.

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9: Have y'all had a good time tonight? Please won't you make a joyful noise for Natalie and Jen on the horns. Thank you so much for joining us here tonight. They're awesome. I really am happy that we did separate them from Allie, or else this whole thing would have turned into a shit show, I'm telling you.
10: We like shit shows.
9: Yeah,
10: we're okay with those.
9: They're exciting.
10: We're okay with those.
9: We're going to send you out of here with a classic By God number. Mr. Adam, won't you please steal all the girlfriends and sing this next one?

Classic by God number. Mr. Adam, won't you please steal all the girlfriends and sing this next one?

0: Howdy, folks. 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
1: You've definitely got that right, Joe, and I hope everyone is enjoying themselves today and enjoying themselves always. Music sure helps that, and live music is, to me, is life. And I've talked much about my late mother and just a couple other things, maybe perhaps about her.

You Never Can Tell and Second That Emotion. And that was from January 2nd, I believe it was. Yeah, January 2nd of 2015. Hope you enjoyed that from Boulder, Colorado. And yeah, the second song was Second That Emotion, the two encores from that day. Give you another song here for Mother's Day, and then I'm going to give you a couple of her favorite tunes. And her two favorite artists actually were Johnny Cash and Bob Weir. I never would have imagined at one point in time how much she would love the Grateful Dead vocalist and rhythm guitarist, Bob Weir. But he is quite a musician. Yeah, let's start with this. We will press the magic button, and here we go.

0: Thanks, Mom.
1: Yes, that, of course, was the great figure of the famous show of May 8th, 1977. And I just wanted to add one thing. I did see the Grateful Dead once on Mother's Day in 1986 at the Frost Theater.

in Palo Alto, California at Stanford University. And yes, they did do Mama, Mother Mama Tried that day too, I believe. And anyways, the night before at the show, the Saturday show, and you should never miss a Sunday show or the Sunday show. Anyways, the night before, there was a woman that she was walking around needing what was would be called a miracle, that somebody gifting her a ticket to a Grateful Dead show. And she's got a finger up, not that finger. But anyway, she's saying, I need a miracle. They do, the Dead do, in case you're unaware, do a song called I Need a Miracle Every Day. Or she's asking for a miracle, and she goes, I'm a miracle.

0: Michael, need a ticket for tomorrow's show. I'm a mother. It's Mother's Day. And I always remember that. And after the Mother's Day show, I went to this restaurant in Oakland called Pacific Fresh, I believe it was called, for some really good seafood. And I asked the bartender if I could get a roll of quarters. And he's like, what do you want a roll of quarters for? And I told him, well, I want to wish my mother a happy Mother's Day. And I live in Canada. And he goes, well, that's the case. I can use the bar phone. I'll pay for the long distance. Anyways, give you a couple of tunes here by her other favorite musician. I'm sure you'll recognize this guy if you just tuned in, and if you're listening to the show, I'm sure you've heard me mention him. Where are we going to? I think this is from Austin, Texas, I'm reading. Here we go.
1: Here's a song I like to do. Chris Thomerson wrote it. And it's a song that I like to do it because it makes me reflect back on where I've been. Kind of keeps me off the street. That's important for me to do, to look back where I've been, because I don't want to lose track of where I am trying to go. Well, I woke up Sunday morning with no way to hold my head. That didn't hurt.

0: stoner punk songs bashed out over drums with ridiculously distorted bass. It's the Edmonton two-piece, Pain Is How We Learn. We're putting out a self-titled EP this month. Kendall Orr and Jay Higgs make up the duo, and they're headlining the Buckingham on May 16th, along with
1: Calgary act Jeff
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One last little story, or maybe not the last, but one other story about my mom and being a big Johnny Cash fan. Her, myself, my two brothers and their two wives, we went to see the Johnny Cash story at the Citadel Theater maybe 2 weeks or so before Christmas. And she was 98 then. Her birthday was January 4th. So anyways, I totally parked in the wrong place. And we were thinking we were running late, but we actually still had a fair bit of time. And we weren't at where the elevators are, and we're in the Citadel Theater parking lot, and she

This is from the Wani Music Festival, and it is Bob Weir and the Campfire Band. And as I said, this was her favorite song. Here we go.

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1: Bob Weir's Campfire Band with Only a River, and that was my late mother's favorite song. And let's just press the magical. Well, what's happening here? Oh, okay. The gallons are coming in once again to tell. Time is just about up on another Sunday show.

one thing. Maybe I'll do this backwards here. Back to They're wondering what the last song my mother heard. And on that night, last Thursday, this was the last song that she actually heard. And this is from the encore song from June 21st, 1989 at the Shoreline Theater in Mountain View, California. I'm sure we'll all know this and I'll maybe, I don't know, figure out something else to play because this won't quite take us to the end. Here we go.

0: 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Thanks a lot.
1: 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That would be the last.
0: Clemens for sitting in with us tonight.
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3: 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Are you okay?
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